little sister, don't you cry anymore. It's alright, it's alright, nothing is forever lost. 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

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That maybe...

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1: And if you hear this song, then go on your back, go on your knees, baby, shake it to the max. With the DJ, please turn up the bass to the max. Please just rewind, let me shake it to the max.

visionary provocateur, to others, the evil genius of the tech world. You've created an artificial intelligence accessible to everyone, and you've recently expressed your ambition to eradicate theft.